years can a mountain exist before it is washed to the sea? Yes, and how many years can some people exist before they're allowed to be free? Yes, and how many times can a man turn his head and pretend that he just doesn't

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And he's up there. What's that? Hawaiian noises. He's banging on the bongos like a tree.

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1: This is the story of my baker.

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You didn't even want me around. And now I'm back to let you know I can really shake 'em down.

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Get a look at Mella Pitt on me. Style is never seen that makes you wanna grab and hold and squeeze real tight. Who's gonna be the one to save you from yourself? When you wanna take a bite, please, oh baby, please, you beg, you want, you say, you got to get some. Caught up in the charm that I laid on thinking. Now there's nowhere to run, just another fish to bit the worm on a hook of my line. Yeah, I keep many females longing for a chance to win my heart with S-E-X and plenty.

stenches in the air. The funk of 40,000 years and grisly ghouls from every tomb are closing in to seal your doom.